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1: Hey, it's Steve Harvey, y'all. 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
2: If I have another daughter, I'm going to name her Pregnant. That way when men roll up on and talk to her, she'll say, hey, I'm pregnant. How you doing? You see what I'm saying? And that, you know what I'm saying? 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
1: Yeah, yeah. So then when she do become pregnant, it's like having a twice baked potato.
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2: Y'all don't never want to enter into my mind. 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
2: Any showers and storms will be fading by late evening. We have 70s coming up overnight. For our Saturday, still a couple of spotty showers, mostly south of I-40, but it's much less rain coverage overall.
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By the way, the walk is absolutely free. All right, we got those mix coming up here. Here in just a little bit, DJ Big B on the ones and twos, Club RBO, Friday edition. It's on the way.

0: Dave Hollister and Voodoo Magic. There it is on 103.5 WRBO. Hey, man, it's going on, and we want to thank everyone for being a part of the show. Hey, if you're looking for something to do tonight, Memphis Redbirds versus the Norfolk Tides, AutoZone Park. It's going down, baby. You don't want to miss it. It's happening tonight, 7:55, first pitch. So, you got time to still get in there. Get on down there at AutoZone Park, 200 Union Ave, man. Plus, matter of fact, they got the ultimate ballpark cookout on the terrace in right field. Yes, indeed. Got that going on. Plus, they're calling all teachers to get your teacher appreciation ticket, man. So, hey, it's going on. At the park, ballpark, Memphis Redbirds taking on Norfolk Tides. Well, get ready for all of the your favorite jams in the Mix Club RBO Friday edition with DJ Big B. He's stepping in next. I'll see you tomorrow afternoon, 2 o'clock on the radio. But hopefully we'll see you out and about at the tailgate going on. Yes, indeed. Southern Heritage Classic. It is here. It is Classic Weekend. Let's get it in. HBCU, stand up. You already know how we get down, but come on by our booth. We'll have some goodies out there for you. Come and say hi. Let's take some pics and all that. Let's make some memories, all right? Take care of yourself. Lord's willing, and the creek don't rise. See you there or on the air, 2 o'clock, right here, 103.5 WRBO.
1: 25 years ago on 9/11, the world changed in a matter of hours. Amid the unimaginable heartbreak, anger, and tragedy, America saw the very best of humanity emerge. Thousands of first responders ran toward danger and gave their lives trying to save others. In the days that followed, strangers became neighbors. People lined up to give blood. Communities opened their doors, breaking bread together. At a moment when fear could have divided us, Americans found ways to stand together. We remember. We will never forget.
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2: Any showers and storms will be fading by late evening. We have 70s coming up overnight. For our Saturday, still a couple of spotty showers, mostly south of I-40, but it's much less rain coverage overall, and high temperatures back into the lower to mid-90s. From WRG News Channel 3, I'm Chief Meteorologist Tyler Eliason.
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4: Any showers and storms will be fading by late evening. We have 70s coming up overnight. For our Saturday, still a couple of spotty showers, mostly south of I-40, but it's much less rain coverage overall, and high temperatures back into the lower to mid-90s. From WRG News Channel 3, I'm Chief Meteorologist Tyler Eliason.
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3: Any showers and storms will be fading by late evening. We have 70s coming up overnight. For our Saturday, still a couple of spotty showers, mostly south of I-40, but it's much less rain coverage overall and high temperatures back into the lower to mid-90s. From WRG News Channel 3, I'm Chief Meteorologist Tyler Eliason.
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0: 25 years ago on 9/11, the world changed in a matter of hours. Amid the unimaginable heartbreak, anger, and tragedy, America saw the very best of humanity emerge. Thousands of first responders ran toward danger and gave their lives trying to save others. In the days that followed, strangers became neighbors. People lined up to give blood. Communities opened their doors, breaking bread together. At a moment when fear could have divided us, Americans found ways to stand.
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2: Any showers and storms will be fading by late evening. We have 70s coming up overnight. For our Saturday, still a couple of spotty showers, mostly south of I-40, but it's much less rain coverage overall, and high temperatures back into the lower to mid-90s. From WRG News Channel 3, I'm Chief Meteorologist Tyler Eliason.
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2: Any showers and storms will be fading by late evening. We have 70s coming up overnight. For our Saturday, still a couple of spotty showers, mostly south of I-40, but it's much less rain coverage overall, and high temperatures back into the lower to mid-90s. From WRG News Channel 3, I'm Chief Meteorologist Tyler Eliason.
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1: 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It's Nephew Jones. O.B. 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L.J. Echo. 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
3: Any showers and storms will be fading by late evening. We have 70s coming up overnight. For our Saturday, still a couple of spotty showers, mostly south of I-40, but it's much less rain coverage overall, and high temperatures back into the lower to mid-90s. From WRG News Channel 3, I'm Chief Meteorologist Tyler Eliason.
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3: Any showers and storms will be fading by late evening. We have 70s coming up overnight. For our Saturday, still a couple of spotty showers, mostly south of I-40, but it's much less rain coverage overall, and high temperatures back into the lower to mid-90s. From WRG News Channel 3, I'm Chief Meteorologist Tyler Eliason.
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8: Any showers and storms will be fading by late evening. We have 70s coming up overnight. For our Saturday, still a couple of spotty showers, mostly south of I-40, but it's much less rain coverage overall, and high temperatures back into the lower to mid-90s. From WRG News Channel 3, I'm Chief Meteorologist Tyler Eliason.
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4: Any showers and storms will be fading by late evening. We have 70s coming up overnight. For our Saturday, still a couple of spotty showers, mostly south of I-40, but it's much less rain coverage overall, and high temperatures back into the lower to mid-90s. From WRG News Channel 3, I'm Chief Meteorologist Tyler Eliason.
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All weekend. The Southern Heritage Classic Cultural Celebration Weekend. The parade. The Battle of the Band. The tailgate. 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
0: 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It's Nephew Jones. OB Buchanan. LJ Echo. It's Arthur Young. 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
0: 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Get your tickets now, and we want to see you there.
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about a conservative regular girl that still can be thorough as don't need you psychic and reach a zodiac sign. 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
2: 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OB Buchanan. 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

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The Southern Heritage Classic Cultural Celebration Weekend. The parade. The battle of the band. The tailgate. 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
0: 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It's Nephew Jones. OB Buchanan. LJ Echo. It's Arthur Young. It's Isaac Lindsay. 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
1: And, I have to remind myself of this, but I am convinced that I'm going to win. I'm facing the losses. I'm looking at what they're telling me is an L. But no, they're not the architect of my life. No, they're not. They're not the determining factor in the outcome. Oh, you can say what you want to say on this page right here. But you ain't the end of the chapter, though. You know, everybody gets to put some words on the page in your life. Everybody get to come in there and type in a footnote. Everybody get to blog all your pages in your life. But you are not the determining factor. You can blog it. You can comment on it. You can think it's over if you want to. Matter of fact, that can really be your intention. That what you say to me will end it. That can be your intention. But I want to remind you of my absolute favorite scripture, Isaiah 54:17, that no weapon formed against me shall prosper. That's why I'm unbeatable. That's why I'm unbeatable, because I depend on that word. I call on it. I ask God to show me. He allows stuff to happen to prove a point. And he just reminded me the other day, God closes doors because he's pushing you. You know, when I did the whole thing about jump, sometimes people don't jump. Sometimes God push you off the cliff. He done push me. Yeah, he done push me because he got somewhere else. I've been asking to go somewhere else and do something else and try something else and be aware of something else. I've been wanting to go into another arena in my life. So now he done said, okay, here you go. Push. Now, I wasn't ready for the push. I'm free falling right now. I do have a parachute on my back. I'm pulling the cord. It's not opening. Mm-hmm. I'm free falling right now, y'all. I'm telling you right now. But I know from past experience that my faith in God, before I hit the ground and any damage is done, whoosh, there will be a sudden burst of wind under my sails, and I will be sailing.
2: Yeah. Amen. Amen.
1: In Jesus' name. Amen.
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0: 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It is time now for the nephew to run that prank back. Nephew, what you got for us?
1: Shirley, I got my comb and brush. Let's go, cat dog.
2: Hello. Hello, I'm trying to reach Mr. Yeah, this Hey, listen, my name is Sean. Did you have an uncle that passed away named
3: Yep.
2: All right. He your uncle, right?
3: Yeah, that's my uncle. We married him about 3.5 months ago.
2: Right. Well, reason why I was calling was I'm the person that actually cut your uncle hair when he passed away.
3: Okay.
2: So reason why I was calling is the situation is when I cut his hair, and I know you don't know the history about me, but my daddy and my granddaddy was barbers. We are barbers.
3: Okay. Come on, bro. Get down to the bottom because you're talking about my uncle, man, and I'm trying to see what's going on for real.
2: Okay, and I'm sorry to call you like this, but what I'm telling you is that my granddad and my daddy, they had passed down a brush and a comb to me.
3: Okay.
2: That is like a sentimental value.
3: Okay.
2: But for the last 2-3 months, I ain't been able to find the comb and the brush that I used when I had cut his hair.
3: Okay, go ahead.
2: And what I was trying to call and tell you was that I can't find it, and I'm almost certain. What I'm trying to
3: say. So what can I do to help you find comb brush, father?
2: That's what I'm saying. When I did Mr. hair and edged it up at the funeral home, that's the last time I remember having it.
3: But this was 3 months ago, man.
2: Right. It was about 3 months ago. What I'm trying to say is I left the comb and brush and, you know, went to the funeral home and did his hair.
3: Okay.
2: And I talked to the funeral home and they told me that, you know, if I'm trying to find the comb and brush, I got to get permission.
3: Man, what color is the comb and brush? What's the color of the comb and brush?
2: It's black. They're both of them black. The comb is black and the brush.
3: He got all kind of combs that are black and gold, man.
2: No. See, what I'm saying is the comb and brush is black, and I know I lost it, but I'm almost certain about where it is.
3: Okay, so if you're certain about where it is, why you calling me?
2: That's the reason why I'm calling you, because I'm almost certain I left it with him.
3: You left it with my dad.
2: So I called the funeral home. They told me I need to call you in order to get permission to get it.
3: Okay, you called the funeral home to get permission from me that you can go get the comb and brush. From where? The funeral home? Sure, you can go down there if they got it.
2: No. See, the comb and brush ain't with the funeral home. The comb and brush is in there with your uncle.
3: The what?
2: The comb and brush is in the casket.
3: Hold up, man. I understand. You got to say that again.
2: What I'm trying to say to you is that the comb and brush is in.
3: I'm trying to say it. Just say what you
2: said. I'm saying it, man. The comb and brush is in the casket with your uncle.
3: If it's in there, it's 6 feet.
2: Well, see, what I'm trying to say is that the comb and brush is sentimental value to me.
3: Bro, it couldn't have been too valuable if you lost it.
2: Well, no, what it was, I value, you know, my work, so I just really got caught up in my work, really.
3: Too much if you talking about you left with my uncle that dead 3 months ago, man, what kind of are you talking about, homeboy?
2: All I'm trying to do with you is see if you don't mind approving for them to bring the body up so I can get the comb and brush.
3: You lost your mind.
2: What's the
3: body up for a comb?
2: But what I'm trying to explain to you, this sentimental value. I'm trying to get y'all to bring the body up so I can get my comb and brush out of it. Because like I say, my daddy and my granddaddy was bald.
3: Dude, this whole thing is sentimental, man. You talking about my dead uncle, man. And you talking about bringing him up out of the ground for a comb, man. I just got these to start crying around here.
2: And I understand what y'all going through as a family and stuff. See, man, I'm trying to get my comb and brush.
3: Hey, man, and how you trying to go about doing this? All thrown off, homeboy. Because ain't nobody digging up no body to bring back no brush, man. Man, you got me off now, man. Because you calling me talking stupid, man. You talking about pulling my uncle, man. That's not good,
2: man. Man, I ain't trying to start no...
3: You talking about comb and brush, man. All these Walmarts right
2: now. Okay, but I understand all that, but this is sentimental value, man.
3: Well, this sentimental to me, man.
2: This is something that my people love me.
3: Sentimental to me, okay? That was my favorite uncle, man.
2: Okay,
3: you talking about pulling up this body, man.
2: I got
3: it, boy. Hey, man, I don't want no. If you been cutting my grill that long, man, you should know how you operate, man. And we don't get out like this here, man.
2: Man, I ain't finna sit here and argue with you. Look, I got some people.
3: It ain't an argument.
2: I got some people that's here.
3: I mean, where you stay at, man?
2: Let me say this, man. I got some people that's here with me right now. You know, some of my friends, and we got some shovels. So I can actually go over there and go on and get the cone and the brush now. And in the morning, ain't nobody going to even
3: man,
2: know.
3: You ain't going to go get now, but whoop it all, boy.
2: Say what?
3: You don't get but whoop. You don't dig up.
2: For going to get a comb and a
3: I got some shovels too. You talking about going to the cemetery trying to dig up my hook?
2: Hey man, I'm finna go on and tell you this right here.
3: What's wrong with you?
2: Hey man, I'm trying to get my comb and brush back. I ain't trying to have no problems with you. But I want my comb and brush.
3: Who the hell do you think you're talking to, man? Go to Walgreens. Go to Walgreens. Go to Walmart. Go to Safeco. They got them.
2: Hey man, ain't nobody. This ain't even about your uncle. There's more than that. This
3: and you ain't even got no. You be hollering at me all day.
2: Ain't nobody hollering at you, man. All I'm telling you is I got a comb and brush in your uncle's casket, and I want my brush.
3: Well, you dig one ditch, you might want to dig too.
2: Say what?
3: I'm going to do and you're going to fall right over in there. Around, yeah?
2: So what you think? You trying to dig a grave for me?
3: Man, do you know how long this been? I've been trying to get these out here. Stop crying and man. Up, man. I dare you to with his mind. I dare you to with his man.
2: I understand what you're going through. I do.
3: Man, who the f*** is this, man?
2: I told you, I'm the one crying. And I want my...
3: You sound like a f***er by digging on somebody's body, man. Over comb and a brush.
2: I got it. I just tried to call you like a man. Because I want to get the comb and brush. And I didn't want to go without getting your permission. Now, if I got to go without getting your permission, I will.
3: Come on with me, f***. You don't know me. Just cry with me. Yeah, just cry with me.
2: It's sentimental to me.
3: Just cry with me. Man, your brush, dead your car.
2: I want to say something else to you.
3: You ain't saying shit.
2: Are you listening?
3: What?
2: This is Nephew Tommy from the Steve Harvey Morning Show. You just got pranked by your boy.
3: Man. Man, you a man.
2: Hey, man, I got to ask you, man. What is the baddest radio show in the land?
3: You know like I know the Steve Harvey Morning
2: Did
3: Show.
2: Did I get you, man?
3: Oh, man, give me ain't the word, man.
1: That's it, Shirley. Thank you.
0: All right, nephew, thank you. Coming up next, ask the CLO, Chief Love Officer Steve Harvey, right after this.
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0: 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It is time to ask the CLO, our Chief Love Officer, Steve Harvey. This is from Riley in Tampa. Riley writes, "My wife has been mad at me for a week. She is not speaking to me or cooking anymore. I got up this morning and made enough coffee for myself. She poured it out before I got the first sip. I'm tired of the games. Why won't she tell me what I did?"
1: Bro, why don't you ask? See, if she ain't talking to you, but you not talking to her, how you going to solve the problem? Okay. Now, bro, you know, see, and guess what the letter question is? Why won't she tell me what I did?
0: So
1: you're assuming that you've done something. Mm-hmm. I'm going to tell you right now, whenever my wife walking around kind of quiet, ain't speaking, I know I did something. I know it. I know it. Now, and you are right. I oftentimes don't really have no idea what it is. But I always go in there and say, "Baby, did I do something here?" "Yes, you did."
0: And then it begins.
1: And it ain't ever, "No, you didn't. It's just me." It ain't ever that. I be praying for that answer to be. But it ain't ever that. I always do. Yeah, it's always me. It's you, dog. And you stupid for letting this thing go on for a week.
2: A whole week.
1: Now you got up and you playing tit for tat. Now you gonna beat her to first base. Hey man, one thing I know for sure. Mm-hmm. When a woman is doing her woman thing, you can't beat her.
0: Her woman thing. That's right.
2: Right. Tell the truth, Steve.
1: Bro, I'm gonna tell you something, man. When women are doing that woman thing, you can't beat them at that game. She already on first base. Ain't no need of you running down there talking about safe. She is on first base already. Yeah. She on second, third. She at home plate. She all over the place. So if you, I made me a cup of coffee for one. She pulled it out.
0: Before he got a chance to sip it.
1: That's because she good at that game, boy. Oh, you going to come down here and make one cup of coffee? Now you ain't got no coffee. Yeah. I'm tired of these games. So why would you play it? Bro, you can't beat them at this. You cannot beat them at this.
0: All right. Moving on. Thank you. Moving on to Leah in Arlington. Leah writes, "My boyfriend's mom refers to me as her son's, quote, new little friend. We've been dating for almost 2 years, so I hate that she won't acknowledge me as his woman. My boyfriend said it's no big deal. Should I ask his mom to respect our relationship?"
1: Oh, it ain't no she disrespecting your relationship. She liked that other girl better. She liked that other girl better.
0: And she shouldn't say anything to the mom, right, CLO? The son should.
1: She liked that other girl better. I tell her mom respect her? It's not, she's not disrespecting the relationship. She don't like you.
0: Yeah, it's you.
1: That ain't disrespect, that's dislike.
0: Don't confuse the two.
1: Yeah, please don't.
0: Wow. Well, shouldn't the son play some sort of role in this relationship, though? You don't think he should say anything?
1: Stay out the way. I don't know what he's going to say. I just go to my, "Hey, mom, don't let her hear you say that. Don't call her girlfriend."
0: He could say that.
1: Her name is so-and-so. Don't go up to the mama saying nothing.
0: No.
1: This ain't what you want. You finna get some information. You're not.
0: Yeah.
2: You're right.
0: Yeah. Yeah. It's the son that should speak up. All right. Moving on to Monet in Philly. Monet writes, "I'm in love with a stripper. He's a personal trainer by day."
1: It can happen.
0: It's amazing the times you speak up, Tommy. It is amazing.
1: He is right about that.
2: Oh, listen,
1: I was a comedian at Cheetah back in the early 90s.
0: And what happened?
1: I fell in love with three of them.
0: Well,
2: Monet says she's in love with a stripper. He's a personal trainer by day, and he dances on the side for thirsty women. She says, I used to go with him to oil him down, but he stopped taking me. He said, my presence messes up the vibe. Why did he really stop taking me?
1: Because you don't know how to oil.
2: Whoa.
1: You're in here a certain way. I like to be oiled. Now, you're all up in here. You be missing the bottom of my butt and everything. That's why that crease got to be all. You all in here. And you ain't even paying attention. You looking all in the crowd at the women. All me like I like to be all. Sitting up in here. Bring
2: so
1: you down here. Now you messing
2: problem.
1: The vibe up. I'm out on stage. I'm out on stage. She's standing in the wing where the women can see her with your arms folded.
2: So this is an oil problem as far as you're concerned, CLO.
1: I'm just saying what he need to tell her. And then I'm out here dancing. You going to stand in front of the stage with your arms folded.
2: Uh-huh.
1: hitting, knocking money out of women's hands. This ain't how this works.
2: She's just in there clowning.
3: Yeah,
2: stopping your flow, everything.
3: All right,
2: last one. This is Wanda in Greenville. Wanda writes, I have a 4-pound puppy that sleeps right by my bed or in my bed. My boyfriend bought the dog, but he wants her to sleep in the living room. I need to bond with her while she's a baby. Should I tell my boyfriend he can sleep in the living room?
1: Yeah, go ahead. Yeah, you're going to wind up with just that dog.
2: Yeah, being single with a dog.
1: Oh,
2: yeah. The puppy.
1: Yeah. Or you're going to wind up with two dogs. Whatever, however you want to play.
2: Oh. Mm. Please explain. Go into
1: that
2: a little deeper.
1: I buy you a dog and you going to make the dog the preference?
2: Mm-hmm.
1: Okay.
2: Huh.
1: Then congratulations.
2: Mm-hmm.
3: It's a puppy.
1: I don't give a doggone what it is. I'm not sleeping in here in no living room.
2: Let me ask you something, CLO. Do men, I don't know if it's a black thing, but do they like sleeping in the bed with dogs, period? Do they mind?
1: I know some black dudes that'll do it, but I've never met him.
3: Mm-hmm. No.
1: I've seen it online.
2: Carla, that's
1: most black people
2: you.
1: I know don't even let the dog up on the bed.
2: Yes.
1: We never, our dog better not ever, man.
3: Mm-hmm. Get in the bed. No, that's not
4: I can't roll over and think I'm grabbing my wife and that ain't what this is. I can't do that.
3: That's a problem.
4: What the heck?
2: Soft and furry. Yeah. She's so soft and furry.
1: And you know, we, when our dog was living, he died, but Bear was Doberman Pinscher. You know, he was trained well. He was a very well trained dog and a really smart dog. He knew, you know, he never jump up on people. He was trained not to jump up on people. He was trained not to climb on furniture. All of that.
2: Mm-hmm.
1: You know.
2: And he didn't sleep in the bed?
1: He sleep by the bed, but you can't get in the bed.
2: Okay.
1: But I didn't want him over there by the bed because every time I walk in the bedroom at night, it'd be dark. He scare me.
2: You step on him.
1: No, I'd walk towards the bed. He'd be in there laying on the rug. Ears be straight up.
2: Oh,
1: you're a big dog, man.
2: Yeah. Okay.
1: You know, he loved me. He took care of me. He was loyal to me, but he never.
2: Yeah. All right. Thank you, CLO.
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0: 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Well, guys, summer is pretty much done for it. We can't tell by the weather right now, by the temperatures, but it's pretty much over. So
1: it's hot. It's still hot. Yeah, ain't nobody told summer it's time for fall yet.

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1: Yeah, you can tell us a situation that makes people happy that they're not you. The opposite.
2: That went down this summer. Mm-hmm. Okay, I like
3: that they not me?
1: Oh, I'm so glad I'm not Tommy. Woo. Mm-hmm. So glad I'm not Junior right now.
3: I don't know nobody that don't
1: want
3: to be Tommy. I don't
4: understand. Wait a minute, what?
2: You better stunt up in here.
3: Okay.
4: So you sitting there telling me I want to be you right now?
3: I don't know why not, Joe.
2: Okay, no, seriously. Something had to happen.
1: Yeah.
3: All right, I'm trying to think. Over the summer, what has happened?
1: Ready to love your family. Yeah. Selling out your show.
2: What happened, Shirley?
1: His shows. You said on the road. I'm saying selling out his shows.
2: Oh, yeah, because you paused when you said
3: that. Oh, I'm not no sellout.
2: Right.
1: Nobody's calling you a sellout.
4: Not the time.
3: You ain't seen me on Hannity. Oh, my bad.
2: Not the apology tour.
1: Wow.
4: I'll be honest. I just came back from D.C. I'll tell you right now. I sat in first class. Didn't look at nobody.
1: You an earthquake.
4: Hate me if you won't.
2: Hate on me, hater. Uh-huh.
4: 17 B in the back. We at 2A.
3: And B is a middle seat.
4: They knew who I was. Hey, Junior, I can't talk this morning. It was last night.
1: All right. I think that does it, Junior. I think you're right. Coming up, we'll have more of the Steve Harvey Morning Show right after this. Junior.
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1: Have you ever been in a hot air balloon at all?
2: I don't want to. I've been in the blimp. I don't like it.
1: No. You've been in a blimp?
0: And that was when he was little. That's what we told him it was. We had just tied him to a balloon.
1: Shut up, man. A silver balloon. 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
1: In concert news, Kanye West returned home, guys, to Chicago for his first major show in 10 years. He hasn't performed in Chicago in a whole decade. He performed at, that is major. That's a long, long time. He's been, you know, going through some things, I guess you could say. He performed at the, a few things. Yeah. He performed at the top of his Globe inspired stage for a sold out crowd. Get this, 70,000 people. 70,000. 70,000. He still got it, I guess. Yeah. He brought out Big Sean, Chicago's own Twista. He brought out Future and 2 Chainz. Yeezy is going on the road to do more dates in Houston, Dallas, and Phoenix. Wow.
0: Let me tell you something. I saw images of that show online. That show right there was fire. That stage, that globe. I was like, okay,
1: top of the world.
0: Wish I was there. I wish I was there.
2: He got a library. He got a library though, man. He got a lot of stuff.
0: Oh, he got hits after hits.
1: Yeah. He can still draw a crowd of 70,000. Yes. That is quite impressive.
2: But that's how you want it when you go home, though. That's how you want it. When you go home, you want your home to represent.
1: Bring them out. Bring them out.
2: That's big. Did 2 Chainz have on 2 Chainz?
3: He had 2.
2: He did
3: probably
2: have
3: 4.
2: Two. Okay. I'm just checking.
1: Okay. All right. Well, and we have other concert news for you. This past Friday, Jay-Z performed in London. Then he asked the crowd to sing Happy Birthday to Beyonce, his wife, of course, who was also celebrating the 20th anniversary of her album, Bayday. And finally, that was great.
0: Nice.
1: Yeah, that was cool. That. Happy Birthday. Yeah, to Beyonce, of course.
2: Happy birthday, B.
1: And finally, while performing in Detroit, singer Lloyd jumped off the stage to hug and greet a few of his fans. And as he walked away, a fan's wig got caught or snagged on his jacket.
2: And the tall
1: wig came off. You saw that, right?
2: Y'all gonna have to pin these wigs down. Y'all got to.
1: Glue. It's glue now. Lloyd didn't realize it immediately and ran back to give the woman her wig. She was probably embarrassed.
2: It's too late.
3: Everybody has seen you.
2: You can't put a wig back on after it came off. It's too late.
0: Yes, you can. Just put it back on.
1: Yeah.
2: You can, but everybody done seen it, Carla. Once it's off, it's off.
3: It's off.
1: Yeah, and I mean, nowadays, everybody wears wigs, right? Even guys. Yes. So
2: you look at this rock. Look at this hate. Yeah.
1: What? That is what's hate?
3: Men wearing wigs?
1: Even guys wear wigs. What? What'd I say?
2: I mean, I only have three of them, but I'm just saying. I got a braided wig, then I got the
1: guys. Everybody wears wigs now. Yeah, they do. Yeah. What? Really? Are you kidding me right now?
0: I don't know any guys that rock wigs. So
2: you know them. You just don't.
1: Yeah,
2: know
1: you just don't know they have on wigs. Yes.
2: You know
1: plenty of them.
3: Tommy, I feel like Shirley trying to tell me I need to start wearing a wig. Y'all not gonna.
1: I'm
3: keep
1: not
3: talking
1: saying
3: about
1: that
3: here on your show. I'm not gonna keep doing it. I know.
1: Don't get self-conscious, Junior.
3: I did.
1: Don't do it. So here's a question for you guys. All right. Do you have an embarrassing moment that will haunt you forever?
0: Because I know she was embarrassed at the concert.
1: She had to be. Yeah.
0: Yeah. The lady.
1: Forever. But he was a gentleman. Lloyd was a gentleman and brought it back to her.
0: He did.
1: I like that.
0: He was like,
1: oh, I got her wig. I can't imagine.
0: It was an accident.
1: Get a shorty.
3: I got a moment.
1: What? Okay, let's hear it.
3: Go ahead, T. Junior. Go ahead, T.
2: I have, and this happened recently, like, I didn't know, I woke up out from being asleep. I didn't know Jackie had company, and I had walked into the kitchen to the refrigerator with nothing but drawers on. Didn't know nobody was in the house, but she had five, six girlfriends in there, and
4: I knew they were traumatized.
2: That's to see, Carla. I don't know what you're
4: talking about. I will see you in your drawers.
1: Tell us you want to see that. Yeah.
2: And these weren't no boxes either. This was something to see.
4: Oh, goodness.
1: All right. Coming up. Oh, Nephew Tommy. Oh, my God. And today's prank phone call right after this.
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0: Coming up at the top of the hour, it's my strawberry letter for today, and the subject is, what's up with my spoiled old man? We'll get into that, find out what that's all about in just a few, because right now it is time for the nephew and today's prank phone call. Nephew, what you got?
1: Well, Shirley, you already know football is about to start. Football has started for high school. Football is about to start for college, and football starts for the pros. So this right here is tailgaters. This goes out to all the tailgaters out there getting ready for some football. Yes. Yeah. Yes, yes. Tell Gators, this is for you. Cat dog, if you would.
2: Hello? May I speak to T-Rock?
3: Speaking. Who's this?
2: Is this T-Rock?
3: Yeah. Go ahead. What's up?
2: Hey, man, let me ask you something. All last year, y'all was tailgating here in the parking lot at the apartments. Are y'all doing that again this year?
3: Yeah, always. That's what we do.
2: Hey, man. Hey, listen, man. I just moved here about a year ago. Let me tell you something. All that noise and shit y'all be making down there, man. Y'all need to get y'all some money and buy some tickets and go to the game, man.
3: Hold on, man. First of all, I don't know who the you are. My thing is, hey, we do what we do out here, man. We all get together. Brothers go to work, man. At the end of the week, we want to get together and throw a little barbecue, whatever. That's what we do. Let me call with that dude.
2: Y'all making too much noise in the complex. Who are you? I live here in the apartments too, man.
3: I tell you what you want to talk all that noise about what we doing out here, man. I tell you, bring your bunch of down here and say it to my face. Who are you?
2: Hey, man, don't worry about who I am.
3: Man,
2: the deal is,
3: hold on a second, man. First, man, I'm trying to have a good day, and I'm going to hear some like this here. Come on, man. Who are you supposed to be, man? I'm T-Rock, dog. I come down here. We do what we do. We all get together. We try to have a good time with it. And you want to come with this gonna try to mess my day up? Man, you must be a gone with that dude. Come on, man. Nah, man. You done me off.
2: All that noise, man, disturbing people while they in their apartment.
3: Come on, man. But like I say, look here. I'm putting it down like this. At the end of the week, man, brothers get together, put our money together, man, and we get together and we try to have a good time. If you want to come down and join us, man, you more than welcome. I'm trying to tell you, more than welcome, bro. Come down and grab a plate, man. But, man, please, don't try to mess my day up, though, Doc. Please don't, man. Please.
2: Hey, man, I'm trying. Y'all messing my day up with all that noise, man.
3: Come on, man, look. This is what we do. You want to join, you can join. If you ain't going to join, shut the hell up.
2: Hey, man. Let me
3: do what you're going to do, but let us do what we do. This is what we do on the weekend. This is how we leave our stress. Brothers trying to do something. Get together and have a good time. And you want to try to mess that up?
2: All I'm saying is, man, if y'all tailgating, won't y'all carry y'all down to the stadium, man, and watch play?
3: We can't go down there, man. We don't want to go down there. We want to get together. Well, we all right. This is what we do, man. This is what we do. Ain't nobody ever complained not one time. You're the first person ever complained. We've been doing this for 3 years. It's the first time we ever had a complaint. You don't drag your mother down here and all time.
2: Why y'all don't buy y'all some tickets to the game, man?
3: For what?
2: Why don't y'all go to the game? Why the game have to be in my parking lot?
3: Well, I tell you like this, man. We can't afford a ticket, man. So we do. We just get together. We do what we can. We put our money together. We get together. And that's what we do. Again, like I said earlier, man, you more than welcome to come down. But you want to bring this old monkey down here? Go on, man. Go on with that, Doc. Go on with that, man.
2: Hey, man, let me tell you this right here, man. If y'all fire up that pit on Sunday, I'm coming down there and turning that show.
3: So I'm turning what over? You gonna turn what over?
2: I'm turning y'all fire that pit up, and I promise you, I'm gonna turn that barbecue pit over.
3: And I promise you'll be standing at the top of the church. You will be standing at the top of the church. Soon as that meat hits the flow, you gonna hit the flow.
2: Hey, man.
3: You gonna hit the flow.
2: Don't fire that pit up Sunday. You hear me? Do not fire that pit.
3: I tell you, it's gonna be, matter of fact, I'm looking for the pit now. I'm looking for it now. It's going to be out there. It's going to be out there.
2: Okay.
3: Bring your monkey.
2: I sat there and told you that you're disturbing people, and you're disturbing me more than anything, you know, and y'all
3: didn't.
2: Y'all did it all last year. Y'all tailgated right here in the apartments, man. That's crazy.
3: You know what? Dude, I would apologize to you, but let me say it like this here, man. You don't f*** y'all. I don't say you come down and get a plate. You come down and join us. You know, we just getting together trying to make it a family down here. Just what you want to bring to me? Man, you don't f*** me out there. How's the f***? I'm on that other level now.
2: Okay.
3: I'm on that other level.
2: Okay.
3: Believe that.
2: I was on the other level midway through the season last year with all that damn noise, man.
3: Man, oh, my God. Man, look, let me tell you something. My meat hit the floor, or somebody come by and disturb us what we do, it's going to go down. I'm going to tell you like that. We ain't trying to have no problem. We don't get down like that. We just try to have a good time. That's all we do. We've been doing this for 3 years. We got the kids out here playing. We got the big screen out for everybody to watch the game. You know, I extended my some love out to you to come out and have a play with us. But you going to talk about coming and knocking my meat over as hard as I work? I promise you, if that mountain meat touch the ground, you're going to touch the ground. Come on, man. Don't go with that, man.
2: Hey,
3: don't do that.
2: Okay, look here, man. I'm telling you right now, dog. Soon as I smell that barbecue pit, soon as I smell them charcoal, I promise you, I'm turning that off. Y'all ain't doing that this year, man. Y'all ain't doing it this year.
3: Who are you, man? Who are you? Where you live, Doc? Why you live? Why don't you present yourself to me, man? Why don't you do that?
2: You know what, man? You can meet me out there at the leasing office.
3: Come on. I'm at the leasing. I will start walking right now to the leasing office right now so I see who the hell I'm talking to.
2: This is okay. Well, you need to see who's going to turn this pit over. Y'all ain't doing
3: this year,
2: man.
3: I want to see that. I want to see that happen. Because soon as you touch my pit, before that meat hit the floor, you're going to hit the floor quicker than the meat will. I'm trying to have a good time, you know, black people trying to get together, man. Everybody come and drinking beer. Nobody saying nothing. But all of a sudden, here your monkey will come out this. Okay, I tell you what. Bring your to the leasing office, and I promise you.
2: I'm finna head. You need to bring somebody with you. That's what you need to do.
3: Okay, I think I'm gonna bring with me. I got two people to bring with me. It's gonna be me, myself, and I.
2: And I bet you this here, you won't put no meat on that grill come Sunday.
3: Okay.
2: You won't put no meat on that grill.
3: Now you're ready to f*** me out. You gonna meet me at the leasing office? Is on. I'm gonna beat your.
2: Okay, but do you know who you playing with?
3: No, I don't. And I promise you, when I find you, you don't know who you playing with.
2: Let me tell you who I am.
3: Yeah, tell me who you are. Who are you?
2: I am Nephew Tommy from the Steve Harvey Morning Show. You just got pranked by your boy Bobby.
3: Oh, I'm a jealous. Oh man, yeah.
2: Hey, T-Rock, your boy Bobby, y'all still get each other, man.
3: Oh man, I'm nephew, man. I'm sorry, man.
2: You was fired up, dog. You all right?
3: I'm sorry. It's hot out here anyway. We don't care. We can take it.
2: I hear you, man. Y'all tailgating Sunday, man.
3: That's what we do. Everybody pitch in, and we all get together, man. It's a family thing. Oh, my nephew, man. I'm sorry, man.
2: You good, man. You good. Let me ask you this. What's the baddest radio show in the land, man?
3: The Steve Harvey Morning Show, brother.
1: There it is. Tailgaters, baby.
4: Yeah.
0: Nice.
1: Listen, my son got mad at me because I said I wanted to tailgate at his football game.
0: Uh-huh.
1: And he go to the Christian school. He said, you cannot do that. You cannot come out here and tailgate. Like, nope, you're not going to be embarrassing me like that.
0: Yeah.
1: You're not going to do that.
4: Now you drinking and profanity at the Christian game.
1: Well, I'm just going to do wine. Just wine and hot dogs. That's all. For the boy.
0: Mm.
1: All right. Roanoke, Virginia. The nephew is coming to town. Y'all already know September the 26th. Tickets are moving. I appreciate it. Y'all know I'm coming. Stupid is on the way. I'm taping it. I'm rolling the footage. Let's get it. Dress to impress. Be ye ready. September 26th, Saturday night. Berglund Performing Arts Theater. The nephew is coming to town. Tickets are on sale right now. You hear what I said? I said right now. Get your tickets because ignorance is on the way to Virginia. Yes, Lord. Y'all don't know what it's like to just move stupid around the country. Y'all don't know what that's like.
5: No,
0: idea.
1: Matter of fact, Baton Rouge.
0: That's all you.
1: Baton Rouge, y'all call 877-29-STEVE and tell Roanoke what you saw. That's all I want right there.
0: Okay.
1: 877-29-STEVE.
0: Okay. 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

0: It's the Steve Harvey Morning Show, man. Junior still out.
1: But my question, though, you don't mind if we take off. What is your problem with Junior?
2: Yeah.
0: Because he ain't told nobody he was going to take off this long.
3: We did. Yeah, we knew.
4: He ain't told me nothing.
3: We got to get around by you, Tommy.
1: I wish I would tell you.
4: He ain't told me nothing.
3: You're a supervisor.
1: Tommy, I'm getting ready to take vacation. What?
3: But Steve, let's go back to nephew. We got to run stuff by him when we on vacation.
1: No.
3: Clear that up.
0: He
3: right
0: feels
3: now.
0: That way. He does feel that way.
1: We're not doing that.
3: That, sir.
4: Is this something you want to do, Shirley and Carl? Are y'all trying to go somewhere?
1: If I do, I know who to call, and it's not you.
3: Unbelievable.
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0: 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We get your letter, and you never know. We could be reading your letter live on the air, just like we're going to read this one right here, right now, and you never know. It could be yours.
1: It could be yours. Buckle up and hold on tight. We got it for you. Here it is. Strawberry Letter.
0: All right, nephew. Thank you. Subject, what's up with my spoiled old man? Dear Stephen Shirley, I'm a 44-year-old married woman, and my husband has been sleeping in the other room lately. He and I got into an argument on Easter weekend, and he told me that he could do a lot better than me and find someone that doesn't nag him or treat him like a child. He's 67, and we've been married for four years. Since we got married, I bathe him every night, I put lotion on his body, and I suffer through bad sex. I also cook every night, I wash all of his clothes, and I wash both of our cars whenever they need to be cleaned.
1: What?
0: He complains about me to his friends, and they all say he is crazy and he's got it made. I overheard him on the phone telling his son that I stopped bathing him because I'm lazy and I put my own needs before his. He's darn right I do. I treated him like a king, and nothing is wrong with his legs or arms, so he can wash his own behind. I have been snooping to see if he's entertaining another woman, but I didn't see anything in his phone or computer, so I have no idea what's gotten into him. He did withdraw $5,000 out of his savings account last week, and when I asked him about it, he yelled and screamed so loud, I thought he was about to have a heart attack. I told him that maybe I treat him like a kid because I take care of him like he's my kid. I stopped cooking and washing his clothes last month. Yesterday, he came in with his clothes in a basket, neatly folded, and he had two plates of food covered in aluminum foil. I couldn't believe him. There has to be another woman, right? Does he think another woman will treat him like I do? What should I do? Okay, wait a minute. You're bathing a grown man every night. He's not sick or anything. No medical reason for this. You're just bathing him and lotioning him and all of this. No. Call me crazy, but I've just never heard of this before. What's more, this man doesn't respect you. He doesn't appreciate any of the things you do for him. His friends were right. What is he complaining about? He's got it made. There's nothing more to say here, really, except I'm glad you finally came to your senses and stopped bathing him and lotioning him, cooking and doing the laundry, suffering through horrible sex, and washing his car. Come on, lady. This is a fully grown man, 67 years old. He's capable of doing all the things that you're doing for him. Yes, of course he got another woman to do those things for him. He's paying her. He is paying her. That's the only difference. I'm sure that's why he went into a rage when you asked him about the $5,000. Let this man go, please. He's not worth it, and you could do much better. That's all I have to say to you. Let him go. Tommy.
1: If you don't bathe me, Gladys will. I'm just going to tell you. If you don't bathe me, Gladys will. What you're not going to do is start our relationship out with you bathing me, washing my clothes, cooking for me, folding up all my stuff, and washing my car. What you're not going to do is start our relationship out like this and then going to stop 4 or 5 years later. I'm not going to take it. I'm not finna stand around. Somebody gonna bathe me. If you're not gonna bathe me, Gladys, I'm sorry. I have got

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1: It won. Oh, you're not losing your baby. Oh, no. You're not finna change how you make me feel. Oh, no, no, no, no.
2: But why did he get so mad about the $5,000, too?
1: Because that go to the new baby. That ain't got nothing to do with you no more. This is for her. This is for Gladys.
2: Right.
1: And if Gladys going to cook, and if Gladys going to have food for me, and if Gladys going to fold my clothes, Gladys need a little money. So Gladys need a little something, something. But guess what? Look at my car. Gladys ain't got out there and clean that car.
2: Shiny.
1: All Gladys right. Take care of me. I'm sorry. Gladys got me on lock, baby. What?
2: You can start.
1: I'd have walked around here. You got me stinking around here. I ain't clean or nothing. What is this? What? How's you going to do me?
2: Yourself. What is wrong with you?
1: Jackie, if you listening, we finna start a new style. I want to get bathed tonight. Tonight.
3: Please call us and tell us.
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2: All right, listen. We're going to have part two of today's Strawberry Letter. The subject is, what's up with my spoiled old man? We'll hear from Junior when we come back right after this.
1: When I raise my leg up, if you don't get up under there.
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0: 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All right, it is time now to recap today's Strawberry Letter, and then we're going to hear from Junior. Subject, what is up with my spoiled old man? A 44-year-old woman wrote in. She's married to a 67-year-old man. They've been married for 4 years. Every night, this woman, this dutiful, faithful wife, bathes her husband. Now, he's perfectly healthy, perfectly fine. She bathes her husband.
1: Listen, Jack.
0: She lotions her husband down. Uh-huh. She cooks for him. She cleans for him. She washes both their cars. I mean, and on top of all of that, she has to suffer through bad sex with this man. So I guess she just got fed up. He started complaining, saying she's lazy because she stopped doing these things. But his friends are telling him, what is he complaining about? Because he's got it made. So she's thinking now that he's coming home with plates of food and his laundry folded and all that, that he's got another woman. Plus, he took $5,000 out of the bank. And when she asked him about it, he started hollering and screaming at her. So she's just wanting to know, is there another woman and what should she do? Junior, what you got?
2: You know, I don't really like talking about people who like bathing. I really don't like that. Really don't think that's really something I'm for. I'll be yes. Everybody take a bath every day, but I just want to say I believe this man is allergic to soap and water plus lotion as of lately, because that's what she said. As of lately, he don't do that, because wherever there's soap and water, his ain't never there. If she ain't bathing him, well, there's more than one way you can get clean. When she out there washing them cars, get your ass on that hood and just let this hose you down. Get some suds on you. Become part of the car, because you need to bathe, sir. You 67 years old. This mother, if you don't want to bathe yourself, be where soap and water at. She do the dishes after she cook. Climb your ass in the sink and put your knees in your chest and let her do the dishes and wash you there. Because you're not getting in the tub, that's obviously. Nasty. You need to that's do some nasty. Other things differently, sir. When she washing clothes, climb your washing machine and get spunked, because there's soap and water in a washing machine. There's plenty of places for you to get clean, sir. If you don't want it in the tub, she ain't doing it. Be where she at. Just be out there. When you on the hood and she take that glove and she clean the hood, let her run it down your back. Just get some suds on you. We gonna clean you up. That's it. Just be right there by the emblem on the car. Get in the sink. Let that Dawn come across your back. And when she rubbing them dishes, she rubbing you too.
0: The what power is wrong
1: car soap. With power car wash. Soap, Junior.
2: Yeah, car soap, whatever. It's soap. Dishwasher detergent. It's ways to get clean. Get in the dishwasher. Get in there with the plates and the forks and knives and the spoon and let her turn that on and get clean. Because that's all it is. You don't, if she not doing it, that's ways you can get clean all the way around you.
0: Why you ain't can't he just advantage. Bathe himself? Why?
2: He don't want to, obviously, Shirley. He don't want to because he told his son on the phone, she stopped bathing me. That's no excuse for you still be dirty.
0: Who says that?
2: Yeah, he told his son that as of lately, she stopped bathing me. Well, there's other places where there's soap and water at. You know, go to the car wash. Get in line. Stand behind there. Just walk your behind through there. Wait for your light to light up. Suds is coming. Get your behind clean. Making too many excuses.
0: Should he vacuum first?
2: I don't care what he do. He just go. He can go after he get out. He can vacuum himself dry. But you need to get clean. Is what I'm saying. There's no reason for this. Cause she ain't bathing you. You just gonna be nasty. Nah.
1: Well, Junior, let me ask though. Now she started out bathing him for 4 years. Now the man is used to that. Now that's what he used to.
2: Okay, but she tired though. She tired.
0: And we say all the time how you keep them the same way you got them,
1: the same
0: or whatever
1: way you
0: that
1: got
0: saying
1: them.
0: Is.
1: You, okay. you got me in on this, man. I'm in on this now.
2: Yeah. Hey. Yeah, well, but it ain't happening now though. So why are we still dirty? That's what I'm trying to figure out.
0: But is this a thing though? That's what
2: when
0: I want to.
2: They pressure wash the house.
0: Thing?
2: They put soap in the pressure washer. Stand out there in front of your garage and just get pressurized.
1: You're gonna tear skin off.
2: Pressurize you.
0: Pressure
2: you just ways to get clean. You ain't looking at. just being dirty.
0: But back to my question, is this a thing?
1: I would love to be bathed.
0: That's to be honest. Bathed every
2: if
0: night.
2: I could, yes. Well, if I could get my wife to bathe me, you know how long I'd be sitting in that tub waiting on her to bathe me?
0: Mm. Carla, what you got? What you got, Carla?
3: Uh-huh. It's not a thing.
0: Okay. I didn't think it was a thing. Thank you.
1: It could be a new thing, though. It could be
3: no,
1: a new thing.
3: No, it's yeah. not.
0: You're grown.
1: When I,
0: no,
2: yeah.
1: When I okay, raise this leg up, get under there.
2: Man, go on down to the airport. When they cleaning them planes out there, get out there on that tire and get clean with them planes. There's ways to get clean you ain't thinking of.
0: But she didn't say they shower together. No. She didn't say, you know, they take sexy baths together. She didn't say that. She said she bathed him and lotioned him down after the fact.
1: And now that man been walking around ashy like this here because you don't want to take care of what you've been doing. That man just dry, looking halfway white. That man, you need to, you ought to stop.
0: I just don't understand how come he can't bathe himself. Either. Why is it's she not, bathing him?
2: It's not. I'm sitting here and defend this. Ain't nothing wrong with him.
1: Would y'all, okay, let's go back to what we talked about here. Would y'all bathe Michael Ealy? Would y'all bathe Michael Ealy?
0: No. He could bathe me, though.
1: See right there.
3: Shirley, you said no.
2: Walk right in there.
0: I said no.
2: It was going to happen. He can bathe me.
1: Okay, Carla, you'll bathe Michael Ealy.
3: And Idris and Denzel and Boris Kodjo.
0: Together. 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
1: All right, guys, this is from Jason on Steve Harvey FM. Jason says, my wife and I are having a disagreement concerning her daughter's college fund. Since she was born, we put away money that was earmarked for her continuing education. It turns out, however, that our little girl has no interest in college and is dedicating her time to becoming a tattoo artist. Now we're trying to figure out what to do with this substantial amount of cash. Our daughter wants it, naturally, and it is already scoping out cars. She's already scoping out cars and vacation spots. I'm of the opinion that it was for a college fund, and since there is no college, the money goes back to us. My wife said maybe the money can be used as a seed investment in her own shop. What do you guys think?
2: You ain't getting no car. Let's get this straight right now. You ain't getting no car. You ain't going on no vacation. I'm finna get you some ink, and I'm gonna buy you your first tattoo
1: needle
2: pen, and that's it. That's it. Go on, start your little career. That's it. But all this money we done saved for years for you to go to college, and you ain't going.
1: You're not substantial this amount. He said,
2: "Yeah, this not your money. Let's get this straight. This is not. This is still me and Mama's money. And if my wife is in disagreement, I'm sorry. You're not gonna take this money and get this to this girl." But you can go
0: well,
2: do
0: she's
2: what
0: saying
2: she
0: open
2: do.
0: Well, it's shop yet. Like a tattoo.
1: For her business. No. Start a business.
3: We have too far. Not doing it right. We're not doing it.
2: You're going
3: right.
2: to get some ink and a pen. We're going to see how you work with that first. We're not going
1: to
2: get
1: this
2: whole
1: first.
2: Shop first. We don't know.
3: Because, you know,
2: we don't
3: like
2: even know
3: college.
2: If you can draw that good. I ain't even seen you draw.
3: Tommy, I was about to say, Tommy, you know, every college has an entry exam. You got to take the SAT, the ACT, you know, see what
2: thank
3: your scores
2: you.
3: Is. Like you said, you just starting off as, you know, you think you want to be a tattoo artist, but we don't know if you can draw. So first of all, before we give you this money and invest in a shop, draw this tree.
2: Take this wall right here.
3: If this tree don't look like the tree I'm looking at, you're not getting it. Draw this car.
1: So she's got to go through some stuff. Yeah. That makes sense. I like that.
3: Because you're going to be tattooing on people.
1: Yeah.
3: See? We don't even know. But you ain't getting no car. You ain't going to no vacations. It's just a no.
0: With this money? Yeah.
3: Yeah. We're going to turn an 18-year-old over with what? How much college is this year? How much it is? It's a lot of money.
0: It's a lot.
1: And
3: to
1: she
3: give to
1: an
3: 18-year-old
1: no
3: to go
1: interest.
3: On vacation. That's all you
1: can. Yeah. No interest in college. None. She wants to be a tattoo.
3: Draw the Mona
1: okay.
3: Lisa. It better not be off 1 inch either.
1: All right, guys, we have time for another one. This is from Rob on Steve Harvey FM. Rob says, my wife and I are having a son, and my mom is getting on our nerves. She's been on us about what we're going to name him, and she wants us to honor her dad, my grandpa, by passing along his name. Number one, she had her chance when she named me, and she chose not to do it. Number two, in today's world... It is not fair to stick a kid with the name Cletus Joseph Johnson.
2: Cletus?
3: I don't know who that is. This boy must look old.
2: Now you're trying to damage the boy's childhood now by his name being Cletus. You know, this boy finna have a rough grade school if he going in there talking about his name Cletus. That's not going to work out good for the boy.
1: No.
2: Your mama way too deep into the business. But as far as granddaddy, he's not going to be his granddaddy name. We're not naming the boy.
1: Right. And he's right. He's right on both points, though. I mean, she had her chance when she named him. She named him Rob. Robert or Rob.
2: Oh, ain't he glad he missed Cletus, too?
1: Exactly.
2: We're not going to do this to my child, though. My child ain't going to be Cletus for you.
0: Justin. What's his name?
1: Cletus Justin Johnson.
0: Yeah.
4: CJ's what they call them.
1: See, that's all you got to do.
2: He out there playing Little League. Come on, Cletus. Come on, Cletus.
1: Come on, Cletus. Yeah,
3: he got grown right deacons walking up to him at church at nine. What does scripture say about taxes?
1: Give Caesar his due.
3: No, he just don't. He's 7 years old with a pocket knife.
2: He 8 years old with a receding hairline. Look at that finger.
1: Yeah, don't do that to the baby. Don't do that to the baby. All right, guys, thank you. Coming up, we'll have more of the Steve Harvey Morning Show right after this.
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1: What?
2: I was an only child, so yeah. 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
3: more opposite. Brothers and sisters, more siblings.
2: Yeah, I wanted three. Yeah, I wanted triplets, but I only end up having one. Thank God.
3: 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I used to want twins, so I get it.
1: Yeah. Three was my magic number. I got my three.
2: Oh, you wanted three and you had three. Okay.
1: Yeah.
3: 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I wanted five when I was really, really young, though. That got over that quickly.
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3: 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Yeah. 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
1: My daddy was the oldest of 10.
3: Whoa.
1: Oh, Lord.
2: Really?
1: What was they thinking back then?
3: All right, guys. Coming up, we'll have more of the Steve Harvey Morning Show. We'll play a round of Would You Rather right after this.
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0: 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It's time now for a round of Would You Rather. Would you rather, in the game of tennis, would you rather be coached by Serena or Venus Williams? Which one?
1: Oh, they both are amazing.
2: Both.
1: They both.
3: You got to pick.
1: You can't go wrong. Mm-hmm. I got to pick one.
0: Yeah, would you rather? That's the name of the game.
1: I'm going with, I know what the name of it is. I'm going with Venus.
0: Well, act like it. You're going with Venus?
1: I'm going with Venus. Mm-hmm.
0: Why Venus?
1: Because she's tall.
3: Okay. Good choice.
0: She's gonna be serving that ball on your head.
2: They both taller than us, Tom.
0: Would you rather serve Naomi Osaka first or receive first? Which one, Junior?
1: From Naomi.
2: She hit a tennis ball too hard. I don't want to see that coming my way.
3: Receive. You don't want to receive her, sir. Yeah.
2: Let me serve first so she can see this slow ball.
0: She's
2: gonna see
0: it
2: the whole way when I hit it.
0: You want her to serve you or you want to receive?
1: I want you to serve me. I think I can hit it back. Yeah, serve it to me.
3: Really?
1: I think I
3: can. Break your ankle.
2: You don't play tennis.
1: Right. I know, but I'm gonna try. Look, it's would you rather, y'all? Okay, look, I'd rather sit in the stands, but y'all ain't asked me that. Okay, but since I'm dying here on the court, I gotta try.
2: Well, we should be talking. We should be sitting
1: in the court.
0: All right,
1: in the stands.
0: In the NFL, would you rather Lamar Jackson or Patrick Mahomes be your team's quarterback?
1: Oh man, y'all making it tough today.
2: I'm telling y'all really are.
1: They outstanding. Okay.
2: Let me say Lamar.
0: Okay.
3: Lamar
0: is a beast.
2: Yes.
1: I think I like Lamar too, June.
2: Yeah.
1: I do.
2: Lamar.
1: I like his mama. All that.
3: Lamar
1: like
3: can do anything.
0: Over Patrick Mahomes. Okay. All right.
2: You've seen Patrick Mahomes.
1: Yeah, I do like Patrick Mahomes' daddy, though.
2: Yeah, Patrick Mahomes' daddy. He's crazy.
1: I like his daddy. Nah. I do. Did you see my boy? Did you see my boy? Woo!
0: All right, in tailgating, would you rather knock the grill over or knock over the cooler with the ice in it? Which one? You're knocking the grill over or the cooler?
1: The cooler.
0: Not the grill with all the meat. Yeah. And it's got all the meat on it. Yeah.
1: No, you're going to make everybody mad you knock the grill over.
3: I'm telling you.
0: Okay.
1: Yeah. All right. They're going to put you out the park. I'm telling you.
0: Okay. All right. Would you rather blue cheese or ranch dressing for dipping your hot wings, for your wings?
2: Oh, ranch.
1: Now, see, that's when I like both. I really do go back and forth.
0: I love blue cheese. Uh-huh.
3: Blue cheese. Yeah.
1: I'm going with the ranch, though.
0: Okay, you're going with the ranch. Okay. All right. Keeping on the wings thing, the wings tip, which is rather flat.
1: Before you ask, flat.
0: Drumettes, yes. Flats or drumettes? Gotta have a flat.
1: It's something about them two pieces of bone and that meat in the middle in there.
0: Yeah.
1: It's so good.
0: Flats are just so good. All right, guys. Thank you. That's today's round of Would You Rather. Now, coming up, it's our last break of the day, and we'll close out the show right after this.
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0: 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We've had a great morning today.
1: Absolutely.
0: Yes, we had fun today. Steve, it's time for you now to take us home with your closing remarks. What you got for us today, Steve?
2: Once again, it's about sharing the things that I've learned along the way. And one of the things I think is very important that we should talk about blame and excuses. Blame and excuses. I'm telling you, man, they serve no purpose. Excuses, first of all, are only good for the person that's providing them. It does nothing for the person who receives it. Have you ever had somebody tell you a reason why they didn't do something and you were counting on them to get it done? And they gave you an excuse as to why? Okay, here's somebody supposed to pick you up in the carpool for work. Now, you done gave your car to your spouse so they could go do what they want to do. Now, you sitting there waiting on the carpool to come pick you up. They don't pick you up. Now, they late. Man, I had a hard time getting up this morning, man. I'm glad, but I'm here, though. Whoa, man. That's an excuse. What do you mean you late? You had a hard time getting up. I'm sitting up here waiting on you to pick me up, and you come 45 minutes late. Now, I'm late for work. See that excuse? That does okay for I was sick this morning. I didn't feel up to it. That excuse works wonderful for you. But the person receiving the excuse gets nothing. You've got to remove excuses from your vocabulary and your walk in life. See, I don't really accept excuses from anybody in my camp. If you're an employee, you work for me, I don't do excuses because I don't give none. Today, for example, I'm not feeling real well. You know, so my sinus system kicked in. I'd had a troublesome night last night. I'm not feeling well. But guess what? I came to work on the radio today, and I'll do these two shows I got to do today. Because they don't care about my excuses. People who are looking for me to wake them up in the morning, give them a laugh, or give them a thought starter, they're not looking for my excuses. They're just looking for the results. The excuses don't do me no good. Now, there's some days all of us are not up to par. We're not 100%. But I don't care about the excuses. I don't accept excuses because I don't give excuses. The other thing I remove from my life is blame. And once you blame another person, man, this is what happened with blame. Blame and excuses, listen to me. Finger pointing does nothing. Because you've heard the old saying, every time you point your finger at a person, you notice there's three of them pointing back at you. Once you are in the blame business and the excuse business, you forfeit your chance for growth. I'll give you an example. If you're always talking about it's somebody else's fault, and you always have an excuse why something didn't get done or accomplished, guess what? Now you can't grow. You can't grow. You can't fix it. Because the reason why it didn't happen or the reason why you didn't accomplish it is because you blame someone else and you have an excuse. Once you start accepting blame and excuses, you forfeit your chance for growth. You kill any chance for change. Sometimes all you have to do as a person is search within yourself and find out what it is about you that you could change that could start producing a better result. But if you always blaming somebody else and providing and accepting excuses from yourself and other people, guess what you've done? You've killed your chance for change. Sometimes you could be doing a whole lot better in life if you would just change. If you would search yourself and change something about you, you would be doing so much better. If you just search yourself, stop allowing excuses to be a part of your makeup and stop allowing blame to be a part of it, and you would discover a lot of this is just you. It could be you. Another thing that blame and excuse it does, it allows you to fail favorably. You know, man, you can just get all right with failing. You can fail favorably because it ain't my fault. And I didn't do it because it was cold outside. So ta-da, you allow yourself to fail favorably. That's an ugly spot to be in. But blame and excuses allows you to fail favorably. Like, it's okay to fail because it ain't my fault. Because I have an excuse and it's they fault. Blame and excuses, man, is a very, very dangerous thing out there. Also, blame and excuses promotes a climate of failure. It just permeates, man, throughout your life. And next thing you know, you ain't accomplishing nothing. Because if blame and excuses are part of your makeup, you now have promoted a climate for failure. It's okay. It's okay because I have a reason why. Why you didn't finish school? Because it was too cold to go. Why you didn't finish school? Because that test was too hard. I didn't study them two pages. I thought they said the first chapter. She questions us on the first three chapters. I didn't hear that. That's the only reason I failed. And you get all right with it. When you're no longer the reason why something happens, you no longer have control over what happens. Let me say that to you one more time. When you're no longer the reason why something happens, you ain't got to take responsibility. You're not the reason. Stop allowing blame and excuses to enter into your makeup. They serve nobody any good, especially you. Those are my closing remarks.
0: All right now.
1: Man.
0: Good day.
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That was Johnny Taylor. Don't you want to steal away? I do. It's yours truly, R.J. 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

0: That was Big Allen. That thing. Good. He must be talking about the 37th annual Southern Heritage Classic. Hey, we're tailgating all day long at the Classic. 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Oh, it's going to be a lot of fun. 1035 WREBO, yeah. 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

1035 WRVO, the home of Harvey Hughley and the Blue Hope War, coming up in a couple of weeks. It's going to be Saturday, September 26th. RJ and Al Chauncey, see you with the lights.

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0: Frank Johnson and King George. 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
4: Well, unfortunately, the heat wave that we've been in is going to continue for the next week. Temperatures in the mid-90s on Saturday, maybe an isolated storm, but then we're back to the upper 90s Sunday, possibly pushing the hundreds next week. I'm News Channel 3 weather expert Max Claypool.
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Wait a minute, Luther Ingram. If loving you is wrong, I don't want to be right. I'd rather live a wrongdoing life, see? All right, Jay Stone and Blue, that's Sunrise. Clarksdale, Mississippi, how you doing?

0: 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It's going to be at Latimer Park in Horn Lake. Now, it's just about a mile long. 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From my text line, on the way next, Denise LaSalle. Drop that zero. You know the rest of the story.
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3: Well, unfortunately, the heat wave that we've been in is going to continue for the next week. Temperatures in the mid-90s on Saturday, maybe an isolated storm, but then we're back to the upper 90s Sunday, possibly pushing the hundreds next week. I'm News Channel 3 weather expert Max Claypool.
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0: G. Still with her. It's Blues at Sunrise and Southern Soul on WRBO. I'm your man, RJ Stone. 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Hey, get ready. Just a week away. 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
2: Well, unfortunately, the heat wave that we've been in is going to continue for the next week. Temperatures in the mid-90s on Saturday, maybe an isolated storm, but then we're back to the upper 90s Sunday, possibly pushing the hundreds next week. I'm News Channel 3 weather expert Max Claypool.
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0: with his Saturday midday vibes, tailgating from Simmons Bank Liberty Bowl Stadium. It's at 37th Annual Southern Heritage Classic. It's Terry Wright, and you play too long.
1: Here we go again. 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

0: on the home of the Steve Harvey Morning Show. 103.5 WRBO, R.J. Stone, the man, the myth, the legend. 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

0: 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The Cash Money and No Limit Tour, starring Master P. I'm the carnival of the golden platinum tape. 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
6: Well, unfortunately, the heat wave that we've been in is going to continue for the next week. Temperatures in the mid-90s on Saturday, maybe an isolated storm, but then we're back to the upper 90s Sunday, possibly pushing the hundreds next week. I'm News Channel 3 weather expert Max Claypool.
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0: Rob trying to get it right. If you need some help, I'm right here. 1035-WRBO. Home of the Steve Harvey Morning Show. It's time for the birthday shout-outs. Good morning. If it's your birthday, happy birthday to you. We're going to kick off the birthdays this morning with some memories. L.C. Greenwood. That name sounds familiar, right? He's an alumnus of UAPB, the University of Arkansas Pine Bluff. He played professional football with the Pittsburgh Steelers. Played in four Steelers Super Bowls. Super Bowl 9, 10, 13, and 14. UAPB grad, L.C. Greenwood. Of course, UAPB taking on Alcorn today. Southern Heritage Classic. We're remembering Otis Redding, born September 9th, part of the world-famous Memphis Sound. Rapper Big Daddy Kane celebrated on September 10th. Jose Feliciano celebrated September 6th. He's 81. Happy birthday, Estelle Axton. That name sounds familiar, right? She and her brother, Jim Stewart, founded Stax Records. That's how Stax got the name. Jim Stewart, S-T, Axton, A-X, S-T-A-X, Stax Records. Okay, just a little history for you. Happy birthday, heavenly birthday, Miss Estelle Axton. Jazz great Herrick Connick Jr., rapper Ludacris, and actress Lola Falana. They celebrated on yesterday. Celebrating today, born on September 12th, Barry White. Celebrating today, Ruben Studdard and Jennifer Hudson. Joe Evelyn Heron celebrating today from your friends and family in Senatobia. Happy birthday. Let's get back to the blues. Tony A, help me find my draw. Cecily Wilborn is in the mix next. 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
3: Well, unfortunately, the heat wave that we've been in is going to continue for the next week. Temperatures in the mid-90s on Saturday, maybe an isolated storm, but then we're back to the upper 90s Sunday, possibly pushing the hundreds next week. I'm News Channel 3 weather expert Max Claypool.
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That was Cecily Wilborn and Cupid feeling lucky. Hey, try your luck on Monday. 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Congratulations, Dolores Davis. She won last week, and you could be the winner this week. 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Here's Lil Milton. 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

0: RBO, home of Harvey Hughley and the Blue Hope Walk. 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
13: Well, unfortunately, the heat wave that we've been in is going to continue for the next week. Temperatures in the mid-90s on Saturday, maybe an isolated storm, but then we're back to the upper 90s Sunday, possibly pushing the hundreds next week. I'm News Channel 3 weather expert Max Claypool.
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2: Well, unfortunately, the heat wave that we've been in is going to continue for the next week. Temperatures in the mid-90s on Saturday, maybe an isolated storm, but then we're back to the upper 90s Sunday, possibly pushing the hundreds next week. I'm News Channel 3 weather expert Max Claypool.

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2: Well, unfortunately, the heat wave that we've been in is going to continue for the next week. Temperatures in the mid-90s on Saturday, maybe an isolated storm, but then we're back to the upper 90s Sunday, possibly pushing the hundreds next week. I'm News Channel 3 weather expert Max Claypool.
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tailgating at the Southern Heritage Classic. We're in the blue lot. Come on by and say hello just off early Maxwell Boulevard. Hey, Lou Bennett's kicking it next. Gonna hook you up with some Eric Benet, SWB, the whole lot more. Talk up.

0: 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All weekend. The Southern Heritage Classic Cultural Celebration Weekend. The parade. The battle of the band. The tailgate. 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
1: So it's not nice. 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

Yeah, we're out on location, baby, out on Tiger Lane. Come on out and check us out, man. 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
1: Hey there, it's your boy, Lou Bennett. We're out and about today. Yeah, Tiger Lane, we got it going on, man. Got the big tent erected. Come on by, my man DJ Just Born on the ones and twos doing it up. And a lot of people coming by the old tent saying, hi, hey, I heard you last week. Well, you know, thank you for listening. But anyway, it is the 37th annual Southern Heritage Classic. You know what it's all about. HBCU, let's stand up, man, for sure. And I tell you what, a lot's going on. The big game later on tonight. They had the parade earlier this morning. And now people are rolling in. Of course, Tiger Lane looking fabulous. It's going to be thick fabulous a little later on for sure. But come on out and see us, man. Of course, this broadcast brought to you by our friends at Mulatto Menswear. We want to thank them for joining in and sponsoring us being able to go live from Tiger Lane. So Mulatto Menswear, you need some threads, you need to look good for later on tonight for the game or maybe after the game. Mulatto Menswear, that's where you need to go for sure. Lou Bennett, we're doing it live from 103.5 WRBO.
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6: Well, unfortunately, the heat wave that we've been in is going to continue for the next week. Temperatures in the mid-90s on Saturday, maybe an isolated storm, but then we're back to the upper 90s Sunday, possibly pushing the hundreds next week. I'm News Channel 3 weather expert Max Claypool.
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Show your boy, Lou Bennett, under the tent here in Tiger Lane. It's going on, baby. And also, 8 Ball and MJG with Bun B and special black tie event, Renaissance Orchestra tonight.

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1: Yeah, we're here, man. Liberty Stadium. Yes, Simmons Bank Liberty Stadium, that is. Tiger Lane is where it's going down. The big Southern Classic tailgate is happening right now. We've got a big white tent erected, man. You'll see it underneath, man. My man DJ Just Born on the ones and twos, keeping it hopping. I'm telling you, everybody's dancing and getting a groove on, getting ready for later on tonight, the big clash, UAPB and Alcorn State. Yeah, it's going down. HBCU, you already know. 37th annual Southern Heritage Classic. Definitely want to see your face in the place. Come on out, join in all the festivities that's going on. Hey, it's nothing but a ball, y'all, so don't miss out. Don't say, I wish I woulda, shoulda, coulda. You need to get on down here. Tiger Lane is going on, and this broadcast is being brought to you by our friends at Mulatto Menswear. I want to thank them for sponsoring the live broadcast from Tiger Lane. Yep, this year's 37th annual Southern Heritage Classic. Yes, here at the Tiger Lane, it's the tailgate, and we are doing it. 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
3: Well, unfortunately, the heat wave that we've been in is going to continue for the next week. Temperatures in the mid-90s on Saturday, maybe an isolated storm, but then we're back to the upper 90s Sunday, possibly pushing the hundreds next week. I'm News Channel 3 weather expert Max Claypool.
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Breezy and Leon Thomas Fallin on 103.5 WRBO. It is Lou and Anthony Hamilton. 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
1: Hey there, it is your boy, Lou Bennett. Yep, I'm still here live at Tiger Lane. What's going on? 37th Annual Southern Heritage Classic, and this broadcast is being brought to you by our friends at Mulatto. Yep, Mulatto Menswear. Got it going on, and we definitely want you to come on through Tiger Lane as we're getting ready for the big game later on tonight, UAPB and Alcorn State, man. It's going to be up. I'm telling you, it's going to be something else. Then the Battle of the Bands and all that great stuff. Hey, you don't want to miss any of it. Come and enjoy the HBCU festivities. It's going on. Lots of food being cooked out. I see smoke everywhere. Yes, indeed. But it is a fun time. Families, hey, come on out. Let's enjoy the 37th Annual Southern Heritage Classic. Lou Bennett, we're broadcasting live from Tiger Lane, and we're doing this thing, baby. Come on by and see us underneath the white tent. You'll see there, right there on Tiger Lane. Can't miss us. Yep, and we're doing it live, 103.5 WRBO.
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2: Well, unfortunately, the heat wave that we've been in is going to continue for the next week. Temperatures in the mid-90s on Saturday, maybe an isolated storm, but then we're back to the upper 90s Sunday, possibly pushing the hundreds next week. I'm News Channel 3 weather expert Max Claypool.
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Well, if you get the chance, come on out and check us out, man. We're under the tent here at Tiger Lane. It's going on as festivities have begun. Of course, the 37th annual Southern Heritage Classic. Yes, indeed. HBCU, for sure. Lou Bennett here and doing it up. Yeah, for Mulatto Menswear. Thanks for the live broadcast. Got it going on.

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0: 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That is Bruno Mars on 103.5 WRVO. 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
1: 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We're going and doing this thing. Last break, but I tell you what, we want to thank the fine folks at Mulatto Menswear. Mulatto Menswear is making it possible for us to broadcast from Tiger Lane today. 37th Annual Southern Heritage Classic is going on. And, man, I tell you what, the game's going to be starting here for long, man. So, you know, they'll start making your way to the stadium, you know. 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And HBCU, yeah, this thing going strong in the paint, you heard? 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UAPB, Alcorn State, yeah, it's doing the doggone thing, man. 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
2: Well, unfortunately, the heat wave that we've been in is going to continue for the next week. Temperatures in the mid-90s on Saturday, maybe an isolated storm, but then we're back to the upper 90s Sunday, possibly pushing the hundreds next week. I'm News Channel 3 weather expert Max Claypool.
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All weekend, the Southern Heritage Classic Cultural Celebration Weekend. 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

0: Jazzy Faye, Antonio Armani. There it is, man. You ain't got to be scared to fall in love. Oh, 103.5 WRVO. Of course, it is Bluff City's best mix of R&B, home of Harvey Hughley. And, of course, the Blue Hope Walk, Saturday, September 26th, is going down. But today, we're out at Tiger Lane. Come on out and join us, man. We've got it rolling and growling strong underneath the tent here. Getting ready for the big game later on this evening. Yes, it's going down. HBCU for sure. We definitely want to see you. Come on by and maybe get some WRVO goodies we've got here under the tent. Plus, we've got our very own DJ Just Born doing it, man. Yes, indeed. Hey, also join us for Clays for Kids presented by Shin in partnership with Helena Agri Enterprises, benefiting Ronald McDonald House of West Tennessee and Northeast Arkansas. Now, we're going to be at Mallard's Croft Sporting Club by Hialeah, Mississippi on Thursday, October 1st, with both morning and afternoon flights available. 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
3: Well, unfortunately, the heat wave that we've been in is going to continue for the next week. Temperatures in the mid-90s on Saturday, maybe an isolated storm, but then we're back to the upper 90s Sunday, possibly pushing the hundreds next week. I'm News Channel 3 weather expert Max Claypool.
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0: Isaiah Heron and Side Slider on 103.5 WRBO. Of course, it is Lou here on this Saturday afternoon under the tent here at Tiger Lane. Come on out and join us, man. Got it rolling strong. Lots of people came on by, and thanks for that. Hey, gearing up for the big game. Of course, we're tailgating right now. Yes, indeed. Hey, need a reset? Well, you can spend a beautiful evening by the Mississippi River with relaxing sounds, golden hour views, good energy, and absolutely nothing to do. Yeah, you don't have to do anything. The Sunset Reset is a chance to put the week down for a few hours and simply enjoy being. You'll find your spot at the Prospect at Tom Lee Park and settle in as the sun goes down over the river. The Reset, a Sunset Riverside experience. It's free and open to everyone. Tom Lee Park, the Prospect, where it's going down, and that's happening today or this evening, 6 to 9, so keep that in mind, all right? Let's show more of your favorites straight ahead.
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7: Well, unfortunately, the heat wave that we've been in is going to continue for the next week. Temperatures in the mid-90s on Saturday, maybe an isolated storm, but then we're back to the upper 90s Sunday, possibly pushing the hundreds next week. I'm News Channel 3 weather expert Max Claypool.
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The Southern Heritage Classic Cultural Celebration Weekend. The parade. The Battle of the Band. 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

0: nowhere fast, man. It's going down. First show on 103.5 WRVO. Of course, Lou Bennett here on a Saturday afternoon working on evening time for show here at the tent. Man, we got it still rolling strong. Yes, indeed. Yeah. Tailgating, baby. Getting ready for the big game coming up. UAPB. Who you rooting for? For sure. It's the 37th annual Southern Heritage Classic going on here. Yes, indeed. So definitely want you to come on out and check it out. All right. Also featured in Essence Magazine, Orchestra Noir, the acclaimed all-black orchestra is bringing the all-new culture 2000 Tour 2 to the Orpheum Theater Friday, September 25th. 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
3: Well, unfortunately, the heat wave that we've been in is going to continue for the next week. Temperatures in the mid-90s on Saturday, maybe an isolated storm, but then we're back to the upper 90s Sunday, possibly pushing the hundreds next week. I'm News Channel 3 weather expert Max Claypool.
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1: Well, the Grizzlies Day with the Redbirds is happening tonight. Yeah, 6:05 first pitch. I've got more details on that coming your way here at about 5:38.
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The Southern Heritage Classic Weekend. 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

0: 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Of course, it is the Bluff City's best mix of R&B. I'm your leader, your boy Lou here. And let me tell you, Cooper Young Festival, man, it's coming up. Yep. You can join us at the Guaranty Bank Cooper Young Festival, September 19th from 9 a.m. to 7 p.m. It's going to be over 400 artist booths on 12 bands on two stages. For more information, visit 1035WRVO.com. We'll have that for you. Grizzlies Day with the Redbirds will take place tonight, AutoZone Park, and feature a special appearance from Isaiah Stewart. Now, the Redbirds will be sporting Grizzlies-themed jerseys on field. Replica Grizzlies jerseys will be given to the first 5,000 fans through the gates. Gates are scheduled to open 4:30 p.m. AutoZone Park, 200 Union Ave, going on Grizzlies Day with the Redbirds tonight, 6:05 first pitch. 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
3: Well, unfortunately, the heat wave that we've been in is going to continue for the next week. Temperatures in the mid-90s on Saturday, maybe an isolated storm, but then we're back to the upper 90s Sunday, possibly pushing the hundreds next week. I'm News Channel 3 weather expert Max Claypool.
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It's gonna be fire. All weekend, the Southern Heritage Classic Cultural Celebration Weekend. The parade, the battle of the band, the tailgate, and the game. At the Simmons Bank Liberty Stadium. Nothing but a HBCU thing, baby. 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

0: Jalen Gord's there. My boo. I like it. On 103.5 WRBO. Of course, it is the Bluff City's best mix of R&B. I am your leader, your boy Lou here. Yeah. And yes, lace them up. Get ready to walk. Just 1 mile. 1 mile. I'm telling you. And it's the walk is free. Talking about the Blue Hope Walk for Prostate Awareness presented by Toyota Hernando. It's going on Saturday, September 26th at Lavender Lakes Park in Horn Lake. 1 mile. 1 mile walk. And it's at your own pace. There's no race. It's your own pace. So, yeah, anybody can participate. All ages, all fitness levels. Come on out. Walk in honor of a loved one in memory of someone special or simply to support an important cause. Then after, stick around for the food trucks, live music, vendors, exhibitors, and family-friendly fun. 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
1: Hey, it's Steve Harvey, y'all. 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
0: Memphis's best mix of R&B.
10: Well, unfortunately, the heat wave that we've been in is going to continue for the next week. Temperatures in the mid-90s on Saturday, maybe an isolated storm, but then we're back to the upper 90s Sunday, possibly pushing the hundreds next week. I'm News Channel 3 weather expert Max Claypool.
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Yeah, they're getting it on. Orpheum Theater tonight. I'll tell you more here in just a bit.

0: And No Ordinary Love. There it is on 103.5 WRBO. Of course, it is the Bluff City's best mix of R&B. I am your leader, your boy, Lou. For a few more minutes, coming up at 7 o'clock, all those Southern Soul jams in the mix. It's Southern Soul Saturday Night Mix with DJ Jammin' Jay. 7 o'clock. Get ready for that. Just minutes from now. 8 Ball and MJG and Bun B featuring the Renaissance Orchestra. It's happening at the Orpheum Theater. Yes, yeah, Southern hip-hop legends 8 Ball and MJG and Bun B will take the stage with the Renaissance Orchestra at the Orpheum Theater. These acclaimed artists, they will bring their celebrated catalogs to life along with the Renaissance Orchestra, creating an unforgettable blend of hip-hop and orchestral music. Yeah. Orpheum Theater, 203 South Main Street tonight, man. That thing going on. Don't you miss it. That's homegrown stuff right there. You heard? For sure. All right, hang tight before we get out of here. Got the new one from the Barquets. Yeah, back up off the wall. We're going to play that before we get out. Tim's What You Need, plus so much more. You keep it here.
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8: After some morning rain, we have dried out and turned into a nice Saturday evening. Don't expect much rain over the next week. Temperatures will be in the upper 90s and lower 100s pretty much all week up until next weekend. I'm News Channel 3 weather expert Max Claypool.
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That's Tim's What You Need, as promised, on 103.5 WRBO. It is Lou. Get ready to head on out of here. Get ready for a Southern Soul Saturday mix with DJ Jammin' Jay. Yeah, all your Southern Soul jams in the mix coming up at 7. So take care of yourself. Have a great rest of your weekend as we continue to do Classic Weekend. Big time, man. HBCU, for sure. Make sure you give the big guy in the sky some of your time, your talent, and treasure. 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That's guaranteed. His word, all right? 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